breakdance and boogie my love. This is 1971. I crave that and that flesh. Cups of tea and gums that red. Say you wrap the plastic in white. Say you single all of my life. Blackest skin disfigure my crimes. Credit cards and losing my mind. Piece by piece they stitch me. Ain't

explain. 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
1: Thank you so much for all of your support. We've had a really

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On today's show, we have interviews from Bruce Sword and Rex. We also have new music for you as well.

And you've already heard The Rooks with Nothing to Lose. And up next is Kismet. The track is called Ruin Me and is here on the Sound Lab's Future Hits.

0: And that was Brockhoff with Front Row. And it's now time for our first interview of the show. It comes from Bruce Sword. You will know Bruce from the band The Pineapple Thief. He's gone solo for a solo record, and we have got his track Meet Me on the Downs to play you straight up after. So, Bruce Sword, how are you?
1: Very well. Just getting ready to go off for some rehearsals with the band, so just getting sorted for that. But yeah, all good.
0: Good, yeah, good. And the reason we're having a little chat is because you've got a new album on the way, but we'll be playing a track of yours from it called Meet Me on the Downs. Tell us a bit about the single, first of all.
1: So the subject matter is kind of, well, I guess I'll just be frank. It's about sort of end of life, you know, going through everything that as humans we have to go through, you know, losing our parents at some point, you know, hopefully when they ripe old age. But either way, we all have to go through these things. And so I was going through that with my father. And so that Meet Me on the Downs was a particular song where after my father passed away, I had to go to this whole flat to clear it all out. And so the first thing I did was I turned up in the car, and you look up at the flat and you think, oh, my goodness, you know, this is somewhere I've come where he's always been in this place. I've only ever known it that he's been in there. And you have this kind of realization that, oh, my goodness, he's gone. He's actually gone forever. And the stillness in the car, the key, and then the photographs scattered, because the house was the closed photograph albums all scattered across the floor. And I just thought, wow. And I just came back and wrote those words. And then I kind of thought, you know what? I don't want this to be my memory. This isn't my memory of my father. My memory of my father is when I was a kid, and, you know, when I was 5, 10 years old. And so I went back and I shut my eyes and I wrote down all these memories that I could. And that's the second half of the song. I'm just recounting all these old memories, which ends with Meet Me on the Downs, because the downs was somewhere that we used to go walking, you know, with me, my mum and dad and the sister and the dog, you know. So it's just that kind of thing. And so, yeah, just sharing that with people, I kind of, it's with songs, it was kind of therapy.
0: Yeah, nice. Yeah, nice. And so that is coming off your new record, Ghosts in the Park, coming out 15th of May. What can we expect to hear on the record?
1: I think it's, I guess it's a sit down and listen record. And I think it's something that I hope will resonate with most people. There's a connect. I hope it will connect and resonate, because it's talking about, it's singing about all kinds of things that we probably don't really talk about enough, you know. And even though it's a song about, ultimately, really it's a song about end of life and beginning of life, that kind of thing. And it's still positive. It's a positive thing. I think that you can talk about death in a positive in a positive manner. So I think that's what it is. I think it's quite an emotional journey. And ending with the track Ghosts in the Park, you know, is probably one of my, I'm proud of that song, especially because it's, you know, the journey that it takes you on, I think. Well, it certainly took me on a journey writing it.
0: Yeah, no, I'm sure, especially at 12 minutes, 52 seconds.
1: Oh, is that how long it is? Yeah,
0: It's what it says on here. And you've got a short one on there, Conception, as well, which is 125, I think it says, in front of me. What's it like for you when you're writing music to decide, I'm not going to be constrained by the norms of that 3-4 minute song?
1: Thanks. Yeah, I guess being in the kind of, growing up in the sort of progressive rock arena, that I think one of the things about the ethos is that you don't care about the, you know, the 3 minute, the rules don't apply. Even though, you know, come on, we all grow up, we all like a good chorus, we all like a good hook, you know. So that's still important. But yeah, it's lovely. So it's lovely to think, do you know what, this one is done. It's 1.5 minutes long, it's done. There's no point. And you know what? It doesn't matter if we don't, you know, what is it? Don't bore us, get us to the chorus philosophy. You know, I don't care about that. You're going to have to wait, you know, until the chorus, and you're going to have to sit with me. And, you know, well, and again, you know, the song, the 12 minute, or that was just something that grew. It had its own life, and it was just, so it's really nice. Yeah. It is nice to have that freedom. And I'm on a record label that they don't say, come on, Bruce, we need that hit single. I think those days are kind of over.
0: Yeah, no, I can well imagine that. And I'd like to talk a bit more about the writing process as well. So for you, how do tracks normally start off?
1: So this one is very acoustic guitar based. So I would pick an acoustic guitar, and so quite often I would come back. You know, my father was in hospital for 3 months, and he had psychosis. He was going mad, conspiracy theories. He thought I was in on it, and so I would come back from the hospital and go, "Oh, that was an interesting day." And I'd pick up my guitar, and you know, you just. I think the beauty of songwriting is you just don't. It's when I'm not thinking about it and it comes out, you don't know. It's that's the beauty. That's where does it come from? Where does this and the thing about songs is that it's an art that is, I think, transcends personally. I think words, you know, it's expressing something that you can't really and you can't do it as a human. All these things that us humans have to go through and understand.

And I hope you enjoyed the interview there with Bruce, Sword of the Pineapple Thief, followed by his single Meet Me on the Downs. Now, we are all over social media, so come and find us at The Sound Lab Yes on all the socials. You can also check out the website, thesoundlabuk.co.uk. So while you go and check us out on all the socials and give us some follows, of course, we've got a couple of tracks to play you. We've got some Disorder on the way, but up next is Songs of Solomon. The track is called Lost Then Found, and it's here on The Sound Lab's Future Hits.

0: And you've just heard a couple of tracks. Disorder was at first with Icarus, and that was followed by Josh Stumpf with Johnny Walker, Back to Me. Now, we at the Sound Lab don't only do this radio show, but we do a couple of others too. We do a pop punk party radio show that lasts 1 hour and brings you some pop punk and pop rock tunes. 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

0: And that was This Musia with Billy Hill. And it's now time for our second interview of the show. It comes from Rex. They've got new music out this week, and we've got their track Paranoia to play straight up after. So, Rex, how are you?
1: Good, thank you.
2: Really good.
1: How you doing?
3: Yeah, not too bad. Thanks so much. So we've been playing a single of yours called Paranoia. Tell us a little bit about the single, first of all.
1: So Paranoia is what it says on the tin. It's kind of about paranoia and that kind of... Or the opening lyric is... what's the opening lyric? My brain. The opening lyric is...
2: It's the end of the day, can't you?
1: Self-hatred, paranoia, everybody's coming for you. Kind of just like the sort of wrapped up kind of headspace you get into when you're kind of paranoid. It was written backwards, weirdly, this song is like the interesting talking point, I guess. So we actually wrote the last line of the song first, or the last phrase of the song. I'm going to pull up the lyrics just so I don't get this wrong.
2: Don't try to save me, just pull the cord.
1: Yeah, don't try to save me, just pull the cord. That bit was written first. And then basically we worked backwards throughout the entire song, pretty much going like, well, if that line is that, what would the line before it have to be to tell the story? So it kind of like, yeah, it came together in a really interesting way, as a lyrically. And I don't know, what more do you want to know? I can talk forever about it. Like,
3: I'm happy for you to talk, but there's lots for us to get through, because obviously there's an EP coming as well in Sad World on the 20th of May. What can we expect to hear on the EP?
1: So the EP consists of 5 songs, ranging from the sort of slowest one, in terms of like rock sound, at least, is like Paranoia, which is kind of stompy, I would say. You got kind of punkier vibes with Consume, which both of those are already out, and then 111 is the next sort of single. That song is 1 minute and 11 seconds long. It's kind of a thrashy, punky blitz, flash in the pan, and then all the way through, moving through that into effectively through that journey into a piano ballad. There's a lot of movement on the record, I'd say, for a short space of time. You know, the journey that an album might take, we didn't just want to put just four or five singles on and call it an EP. It's still a body of work within its own right, kind of thing.
3: For sure. And the sound that you've made with this EP, was it the sound you wanted, or was it kind of how it turned out as you were writing and recording it?
1: I think we don't really think about like the sound we want. I think it's just like we make everything ourselves, like everything is in-house. So we kind of intentionally went for something a little bit rawer this time than the last or previous records, in terms of there's not as much layering that's gone on in this record, and the parts that are layered, it's like it's quite strategic in the arrangement of the songs. I think sound wise like it's, I don't want to say it's the same because it's not, but it's not wildly different. It's like subtly punkier, I would say, and rawer, a bit rougher around the edges. Things aren't as polished, but that's kind of intentional, in terms of like a not overcooking it kind of way.
3: Mm. And do you think looking to the future as well, you'll continue down that route, or do you think you might revert back to the more polished finish?
1: It depends on the song. I purposely try and think of each song as its own thing, and I don't want to box myself in by committing to either or at the minute. I think there's songs that we have that will be rawer for sure. There's certain songs that we've written for the future that kind of call for more of a polished sound in their nature. So I think both, really.

and I hope you enjoyed the interview there with Rex, followed by their latest single, Paranoia. Now that's the end of the Sound Lab's Future Hits, but to finish off the hour, we have The Deep Hour. The track is called These Are My Streets, and it's here on the Sound Lab's Future Hits.

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1: Thank you.
0: Thanks very much indeed.
2: 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This is the show. I hope you enjoy this one.
3: Hört Alex Berlin, A Journey to Music.

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I say you look so fine that I really wanna make you mine. 4, 5, 6, come on and get your kicks. 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

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I said, you look so fine that I really wanna make you mine. Come on and get your kicks. Now you don't need a